If you've been skeptical about those driverless vehicles that you've seen around big cities, I have something that might actually encourage you about them. I'll tell you more next. Right now, we are messengers 1,000 times. I'm Kayla.

0: So if you've been to a big city or you live in one, you've probably seen driverless vehicles just cruising around with nobody in the driver's seat. And maybe you were concerned. That was hopeful. Everything is better on K-Love. I'm Monica, and I've seen them in San Francisco. I've seen them in New York City. And I'm not going to lie, it's a little bit unnerving to see a whole car being driven around with nobody in the driver's seat. And yes, they are appropriately stopping and turning and doing all the things, but I just think, well, what if? I just heard something that I could not wait to tell you because I'm so excited about it. At least twice, if probably 100 times, Waymo employees, who I guess are monitoring the vehicles as they're out and about, have spotted some nefarious activities in the car. And they've reported it. They've called the police, and people were, you know, they faced their consequences. I think that is amazing. Like, what? So there is some hope with technology and driverless vehicles, even though I'm not quite ready to get into one.
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4: 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Laugh a little louder, smile a little bigger, and let yourself enjoy the good when it finds you. Because it really looks good on you. 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
5: Been a really hard year. 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That, I mean, I've lost everybody, my mom, my dad, my brother, but I know that I will see all of them again. 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

So fun fact about Katie Nicole, she actually wanted to go into the medical field and figured she'd just sing on the side. God had other plans, and we get Katie Nicole. Here she is. 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I'm Kayla.

0: if your backseat just asked you to turn it up,
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0: You're doing the weekend right. K-Love. K-Love.

So this guy used to spend years recording himself singing in the front seat of his car. Of course, that's before he had access to a studio. Here's Forrest Frank, okay, on K-Love. Lord,

So if you're like me and the closest you've come to a silent retreat is when your family like leaves town and leaves you in the house alone, we need to talk. That was Forrest Frank. Okay, I'm K-Love. I'm Monica. And don't you think it would be amazing to like go off somewhere into the wilderness? I'm not talking about in a tent, but like a cabin where it's fully stocked with coffee and the whole thing and just

0: you and God. Wouldn't that be amazing? Well, Tasha Layton got to do that. She spent 3 days alone in Death Valley in the California wilderness and just hung out with God. And in fact, we have a brand new documentary all about it on Caleb On Demand. 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

0: the days you find yourself sitting alone at church and don't want to be, he's right there with you. 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He knows you and he knows your name. Jesus thought of you as he hung on the cross, and his sacrifice changed everything for you and me. Thanks be to God.
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3: I've spent a lot of time asking God to explain Himself. Why this? Why now? Why them? But every once in a while, He reminds me that life doesn't rise or fall on whether or not I understand everything. It rises or falls on whether I trust Him. 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But the Lord is in His holy temple. Let all the earth be silent before Him. I'm Lori, and that's our verse of the day at Positive Encouraging K-Love.

0: On the night you fall in all the pieces, you can bring your lonely heart to Jesus. 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
1: There is something about Cece Winans and her voice that makes you just want to sing along and belt it out with her, even if you really can't sing. It doesn't matter. God loves your voice. Here she is, Cece Winans. That's My King.

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If you're like me and you follow wellness influencers sometimes on social media, they're going to tell you to do stuff and you're going to try it. Like my son and I, who tried creatine, we both lost huge chunks of hair as a result of trying that supplement. We're like, no, we're good. Ann Wilson on K-Love.

0: So more than 100 years ago, a couple of brothers believed that somehow they could build a machine that would fly. That was John Reddick, God Turn It Around, on K-Love. I'm Monica. They had faith the size of a mustard seed and even bigger, and they built a plane that actually got off the ground for a little bit. Tremendous faith. Well, that's exactly what one man decided to do for his bird, his disabled bird. He believed, he had faith that his bird could get off the ground. And so, in fact, he built a drone with a clear case for his bird to experience the gift of flight. Now, I mean, like, that's amazing. It's, you should see the picture, the video. It's like, but my question would be, well, what if the drone malfunctions and the bird just keeps flying, and how do they get down? And okay, yeah, that's the way my mind works, but good for that bird experiencing the joy of flight.
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2: Okay, so here's a wild thought to carry with you. God likes you. Not just loves you the way he sort of has to. He likes you. He enjoys you. He lights up when you walk in the room. You don't have to impress him or clean yourself up first. So go ahead and sit with that one for a minute. Whatever today holds, we're with you. K-Love.
3: 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I'm so thankful for K-Love, so thankful every single day. I did the 30-day challenge 2 years ago, and I've never changed the station since.
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8: 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Why this? 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Why them? But every once in a while, he reminds me that life doesn't rise or fall on whether or not I understand everything. 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But the Lord is in his holy temple. Let all the earth be silent before him. I'm Lori, and that's our verse of the day at Positive Encouraging K-Love.

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Good news for places like Malibu and Long Beach, California, whose beaches have just completely eroded after Hurricane Marie. There's going to be a sand replacement project after a while. So that's good news. Those beaches are going to look good again. Here's Switchfoot on K-Love.

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0: If you've ever been in the car with somebody else who's not listening to K-Love, you already know you're going to sit through about 22 minutes of commercials. That was Need to Breathe. I am yours. I'm Monica, and that is why K-Love is such a blessing. You will never sit through 22 minutes of back-to-back-to-back commercials. This is not going to happen because K-Love is listener-funded. We are not here because we sell chunks of time to car dealerships. We are here because of people like you. This is where people come, I know I do, for hope, for encouragement, for Jesus, for music, to be uplifted, to feel the Holy Spirit, all of it. 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
3: It's incredible how powerful words spoken over you can be. The Bible says that life and death is in the power of the tongue. And you might have had different limitations, lies, or labels spoken over you. But fortunately, in Jesus' name, the words that God speaks can be more powerful than the loudest voice in your life. I heard about a young man who went into the studio that had signed him in Hollywood to be an actor for their studio, making a bunch of different films. And they called him in to let him go, telling him he had no future in Hollywood, no future in that business. And on the way out, they said, by the way, you should also consider changing your name because that name is far too pretentious for a young man to have. Well, fortunately, Harrison Ford didn't listen to what was said that day. And we have Han Solo and Indiana Jones as a result. So don't listen to the words the world speaks over you. Let God's voice be the loudest one in your life.
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If people consider you the backbone of the family, sometimes you are doing all the praying, all the cleaning, all the stressing, and you're not supposed to be that strong. Like, you can totally say, God, I need help. I need your strength because I can't do this. And he'll answer and he'll help and he'll let you rest. Here's Ann Wilson. I'm

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Sometimes we're taking on way more than we're supposed to, and we don't even realize how stressed out we are until somebody tells us. And I had that experience a couple of years ago at the doctor's, and I'll tell you what happened in just a few minutes. Right now, though, Forrest Frank, Your Way's Better on K-Love. Oh, Lord, I need-

0: So I don't know if you've ever had a wake-up call when you least expected it. That was Zach Williams' Wait For Me on K-Love. I'm Monica, and a couple of years ago, went to the doctors, don't remember what for, but I'll just tell you, the physician's assistant looked at me and she's like, you need to take a leave of absence. You know, your blood pressure's off the hook. You need to lose weight. She's like listed all my symptoms. I'm crying. And she goes, are you going through some stress? I'm like, just a little bit. Like there was, everything was going on at that point. It was one of those moments where God just entered into the chat and he's like, yeah, Monica, you're not okay. You need to do something different. And so I did. I hired a personal trainer. I began to run marathons. I've lost 175 pounds. I'm joking. I haven't done a whole lot of things except for like tweak things and try to lower my stress by the grace of God. And no, there are no marathons. There's no personal trainer. There's more protein. There's more fiber. And there's a lot less stress.
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2: We just wanted to pop in and say, you're kind of wonderful. That's it. That's the whole message. No ask, no catch, no fine print. Just a place that's genuinely glad you exist. And maybe you needed to hear that today more than you realized. That's it. Go on about your day, here when you need it. Because everybody needs a lift sometimes. A little hope for your day from K-Love.
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You know, whether you're having the most fabulous weekend eating cotton candy on the boardwalk and looking out at the ocean, or you're using Pine Sol to clean out your tub, I'm just glad you're listening to K-Love. Here's Leanna Crawford. Thank God. I remember.

You know, it's funny, in the Old Testament, the Israelites get delivered out of Egypt, out of bondage, and they're like in the desert complaining because they don't like the food. They're like, can we please go back to Egypt where at least the food was tasty? And it's easy to look at them and go, guys, what are you doing? Why are you being so ungrateful? But if you're like me, sometimes I do that, you know, complain about how I miss the old days. Corey Asbury with Egypt. I'm Kate Love.

It is so exciting to see what God is doing with this generation. That was John Reddick, The Way on K-Love. I'm Monica, and a couple of years ago,

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If you've ever wanted to share Jesus with somebody who came from a completely different religion and you weren't quite sure how to make your entry point, I want to share something that happened with me this weekend and the woman that did my hair. I'll tell you more in just a few minutes. Zach Williams now on KLEV.

If you're doing this weekend on your own, again, making meals, folding laundry, holding it all together, you are seen. 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

0: If you've ever wanted to tell somebody about Jesus, but you weren't quite sure how, I want to share a quick story. That was Cece Winans with Elevation Worship, worthy of it all on K-Love. I'm Monica. I was getting my hair cut and the woman was telling me that, first of all, that her stepson was sick. So I offered to pray. And then she told me about her sister who had gone through something very difficult. And I offered to pray. And she said, you know, are you a Christian? And I said, yes. She said, you guys are always so nice. I said, well, that's really wonderful. That's good. Thank you. And she said, I asked her if she was a Buddhist and she said, yes. And she said, I'm starting to kind of believe in God. And we had this great conversation. I said, you know, I follow Jesus. I read the Bible. I invited her to church. I didn't have a big theological discussion with her. You know, I didn't try to tell her why her faith was wrong. I just shared about the goodness of Jesus. And I said, you don't have to go through all these other measures. When you need prayer, you can just pray and he'll hear you. So it's the start of a conversation and I gave her my number and I'm hoping for more.
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5: I've spent a lot of time asking God to explain himself. Why this? Why now? Why them? But every once in a while, he reminds me that life doesn't rise or fall on whether or not I understand everything. It rises or falls on whether I trust him. Listen to Habakkuk 2:20. But the Lord is in his holy temple. Let all the earth be silent before him. I'm Lori, and that's our verse of the day at Positive Encouraging K-Love.

0: sound of my hands.
1: Love this from Ann Wilson. Who I Am to You. I'm K-Love.
2: The liar's whispering again. And lately it's been sounding like the truth.

That was Shane and Shane. You've already won. It's K-Love and Monica. I love that reminder to pray from a place of victory, to know that God's will for you is always good. Always good. Doesn't mean that we always love the outcome of it, but his intent, his heart is good.

0: Think for a moment what your life would be like without K-Love. I'm sure it just kind of sent a shudder through your spine. That was Freddie Cash, Jesus All Along on K-Love. I'm Monica. Cannot imagine life without K-Love. I just had this vision really quickly of a sunset, like a pink, beautiful sunset. And I feel like that is what K-Love is, a pink, beautiful sunset. And it's a constant reminder of the goodness of God. And I don't know if you realize this, but K-Love is actually listener funded. We don't have a big entity that pays all the bills. 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
1: You know that K-Love shirt that you've seen on your favorite DJ? 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
2: 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Judd Wilhite.
3: Studies show that customers will say no 4 times before they finally say yes. Life can sometimes feel that way too. Your boss says no, your family says no, your bank account says no. Sometimes we can even expect God to say a big fat no when we turn to Him. But listen to 2 Corinthians 1:20. For all of God's promises have been fulfilled in Christ with a resounding yes. God, will you forgive me? Yes. Will you help me? Yes. Will you be with me? Yes. Will you work in my life? Will you give me what I need? Will you send your spirit to help me? Will you give me the gift of eternal life? Yes, yes, yes, yes. You don't need to wonder about the answer. You don't need to wait for a sign. Christ is your answer, and the answer is yes. Don't live a no kind of life when all of God's promises are yes in Christ. Reach out to the God who says yes today.
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1: Just got a prayer request in on our Caleb app from Laura, who is pregnant, and the doctor said there's a slight hemorrhage near her placenta. And so we're just praying, Lord, we thank you in advance. God, you are good. You are Jehovah Rapha. You are healer. It's not something that you do only. It's who you are. And so, Lord, we lift up Laura and her sweet baby, and we thank you for healing any sort of thing that is not the way you would have it in her womb right now, that her pregnancy will be safe and that her baby will come when she's supposed to come, healthy and strong. Lord, we pray this in Jesus' name. Amen. And amen. 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
3: Hey, K-Love family, I'm John Reddick, and I want to tell you about my new song, Holding On. Praise God. A lot of times we're holding on to a lot of things, but the God that we serve is big enough and strong enough and cares about us. The God that we worship and serve is big enough to hold on to those things for us. I just want to encourage you, wherever you are in your journey, He's big enough to hold on to, and He's holding on to you.
4: I suffered a lot of trauma as a child to deal with some mental health issues because of that. And just one day I was flipping through the radio, found K-Love. It seems like every time I'm about to have a mental breakdown, there's just always a song that speaks to whatever I'm going through at that very moment. And it's helped me so much. And it's helped me grow closer to God and stay grounded in my faith. I get to worship Him and feel His Spirit.
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You know, the breath of the Holy Spirit is a real thing. It says in Job 33, verse 4, the Spirit of God has made me. The breath of the Almighty gives me life. Here's Torrin Wells. Breathe on it.

This lady spent 3 days in the California wilderness in Death Valley in a tent, and she happened to catch all of it on film. It's called Meet Me in the Valley, and you can check it out right now with Tasha Layton at KLOVEOnDemand.com or the KLOVE On Demand app. Here she is, Tasha Layton. Meet Me in the Valley. I'm KLOVE.

0: So what do you do when somebody asks you to pray? That was Cochran and Company, What Grace Can Do on K-Love. I'm Monica. It is so easy when somebody asks for prayer to go, okay, yeah, I got you. I will so pray for you. And you just keep moseying on and you forget. It's happened to me. I've forgotten. Or somebody texts you and says, I need prayer. And you just like heart it or send, you know, some prayer hands and leave it at that. There is something so vital about prayer, actually praying when somebody asks. I just had that experience myself earlier today. I hurt my ear. I think I punctured my eardrum. And I mentioned it to a friend. Normally, I don't tell anybody stuff like that except for my husband. And she prayed. And I knew the exact moment when she prayed because all of a sudden I heard rushing wind in my ear. I heard some kind of like somebody was doing some work in there. I am not kidding. I've never had this experience before in my life. And instantly I knew that my friend had prayed. I knew it. And I looked at my clock or my phone and sure enough, that moment she texted me, I just prayed. And when I let her know what happened, she goes, Monica, it was a lame prayer. I didn't even really like pray hard. I'm like, it doesn't matter. You say the name of Jesus. He does all the work. So I bring all of that up to encourage you to pray. If somebody asks, pray. It's huge.
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2: Sometimes pain doesn't explode. 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Joy becomes muted. But Jesus did not come simply to help us manage wounded hearts. He came to restore them. 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The place that once felt cold can come alive again in the warmth of His love. God is still in the business of restoring hearts. He sees you, He's with you, and He is for you.
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3: I've spent a lot of time asking God to explain Himself. Why this? 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Why them? 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But the Lord is in His holy temple. 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I'm Lori, and that's our verse of the day at Positive Encouraging Caleb.

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that in this next one happens because of you. Maybe you had no idea. K-Love is listener funded. Hope, peace, encouragement all shows up each and every day because someone said yes. Thank you for considering a gift. P.S. Mr. Dinner Stoner, you're in the drawing for a $5,000 Visa gift card. 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

0: It's a thing you wouldn't dare say to a human, but you'll type it right into Google because we can hide things there and what we don't know or the odd things we're curious about. K-Love, I am Mary. Yeah, I typed in fastest way to lose weight. P.S. I know there's several options, especially now, medications and this and that. Love it for people that it makes sense for me. I'm like, all right, I got to dig in. I want to do the workouts and the eat right and the get sleep and drink water and all that. But it's really like the belly fat area. Because I remember back to when my friend's son, I had already had my baby. And he said, when is the baby coming out of your belly? Let's just say it's been almost 12 years and I still haven't lost the baby weight. Maybe someday. In heaven?
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3: 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Whatever is going right in your world,
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5: It's been a really hard year. I was just so thankful for the music. It reminded me that while I was in my deepest, darkest hours, that I have hope through Jesus. That, I mean, I've lost everybody, my mom, my dad, my brother, but I know that I will see all of them again. And the music just reminds me every day that I'm not alone, even though I feel like I am. Jesus is with me, and He never leaves me.
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But with the kiddos, songs that point them back to Jesus. 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K-Love.

0: I could be meaner, but Jesus said no. It's what we strive for anyway, right? Even though the emotions and the bitiness and the short-tempered vibe can flow out to our people.
1: That's why we have Jesus. Caleb, I am Mary.
0: I am in this process of trying to get my car fixed. Blown engine, long story, it shouldn't be happening. Yeah, send help. And let's just say after phone call and so much time and energy and hours and minutes trying to beg and customer service reps and Jeep corporate, nothing. And it's exhausting. It's draining. So I get to a point where I'm like a toddler, and if things don't go my way, I start to get a little short. And then I felt that nudge. Maybe you've heard of the fruits of the Spirit in the Bible. And if not, look it up. I wasn't raised in the church, so a lot of this stuff is still new to me. And I was like, okay, yeah. Loving and gentleness and kindness and

0: to keep it cool, and some people weren't able to go down to get their prescriptions filled.
1: After Helene, the Tobers felt God calling them to use their mules for ministry full time until they lost three of their animals in a tragic accident. They nearly gave up. Then
2: God just kept showing these connections with people and need and help, and it just kept working. We just felt like we were on a path that we were supposed to be on. We just looked at each other and said, I don't think God's done yet.
1: I'm Sarah Sutton. To hear the full interview, visit klove.com/godstories.
3: 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My son, give me your heart and let your eyes delight in my ways. He's saying, look, if I have your heart, I got your eyes too. Yes, Lord. Proverbs 23:26. That is your verse of the day. I'm Christina on K-Love.

I'm a burden. I'm a burden. No one has time. Why would I bother them? Those lies we can listen to when we really need just prayer. We talk ourselves out of it. In this place, please do it. 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

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Get lost in the shuffle. Here, though, your opinion shines in the spotlight because we value your opinion on picking the songs on K-Love. 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

Headed to the gym? The grocery store? 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

0: On the night you're falling all to pieces, you can bring your lonely heart to Jesus. What if I told you that I believe it?
1: Just hearing the words middle school can feel like nails on a chalkboard. Maybe because of your own experience and it was a little rocky. That age is rough. Or you're navigating it with a young person like me. K-Love, I am Mary. My son just went into sixth grade this year, and for the most part, it's been okay. But you're always discovering new things to work through, to address, to kind of pick apart and go, where did I mess up? Where did they go down the wrong path? So we've come to this place where there's been some bickering between groups of friends. It's part of the process. I'm here for it. I want everybody to feel included. Kindness needs to win. Let's help everyone have a good experience. Have you ever talked to a middle schooler though? It's like the whole, how was school? Fine. It's just, yeah, it takes lots of patience. You got to come from different angles that are unique and creative and think outside of the box. And also have to let go of needing an answer. It may not happen. And sometimes that's got to be okay.
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3: Hey, K-Love, this is Chandler Moore, and this is the heart behind my song, God, I'm Just Grateful. God, I'm just grateful for you. But what this song helps me do is set my eyes on God, who is full of goodness, who is full of kindness, and list the reasons why I'm grateful. Just grateful for you. God, I'm just grateful for you. But I hope this encourages you today, while you may be going through whatever you're going through, that you still have a reason to be grateful.
4: Literally, God saved my life. I was in a really dark place, and the only thing that I had was K-Love, and it encouraged me to read my Bible and get involved with my church and be a part of my community, which then just brought God into my life even more. It has allowed me to witness to other people. You make a huge impact. You know, I'm just riding down the road just praising God.
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5: In other words, when our hearts are in God's hands, we see things differently. Because check this out, Proverbs 23:26. My son, give me your heart and let your eyes delight in my ways. He's saying, look, if I have your heart, I got your eyes too. Yes, Lord. Proverbs 23:26. That is your verse of the day. I'm Christina on K-Love.

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1: He bows down on one knee. The ring pops out. And someone passes out. Okay, love, I am Mary. Okay, that's dramatic. It didn't actually happen, but it almost did. Not in reality, just really in my head. I have a little sister. Okay, huge age gap. She is a junior in college, and I'm an old lady. I know. 23 years between us. I know. Blended, unique family. We're at her birthday dinner the other night. She turned 21. How is that possible? Her boyfriend's there. Super great guy. So we're just chatting it up. And I'm kind of across the table. There's about 10 of us there. And I'm kind of just shouting across, like, how are you guys doing? How is school? What's next? You know, the normal stuff. And all of a sudden, I see her boyfriend shift his chair to the side to then get down on one knee. I was like three steps ahead because I'm an anxious person. So that's where my brain went. My heart literally stopped. I grabbed my husband's leg and squeezed it. And he immediately was like, what? I'm trying to eat my fried rice. And then I realized, oh, the boyfriend was just allowing for more space for the food to be delivered. But the look on my face apparently said something because my sister shouts across the table, what? Mary. I was like, nothing, nothing, nothing. So now my question is, do I even bring it up? Because if they're also not talking about it, and plus I think I already told her when she was 5, she can't get married until she's 53. So there's that.
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4: Have you ever felt like you're an imposter or a fraud? As though you're unworthy of the way that God has tried to bless you or the job you have or the friendships that he's put into your life? If so, you're not alone. There's a great prayer that's prayed in the Bible in 1 Chronicles 4 by a man named Jabez. He prays for God to bless him, and God does. He prays for God to enlarge his platform or his borders, and God does. The next prayer he prays is so important because he prayed the other two. He says, God, I pray that your hand would be with me. Charles Spurgeon says that his promotion came because of his devotion. But the reason that Jabez knew to pray, I need your hand with me, is that without it, I'll never be able to handle all that God's entrusted to me. So the next time you feel like a fraud, just let that be a light on the dashboard telling you to be dependent on God.
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0: Some may call it inappropriate, a rule breaker, a rebel when you see this at the grocery store. But apparently, it's how you get wild and crazy. On a Saturday night, is going the opposite direction that you typically go? Because we're old and we have to find anything to spice up our lives. K-Love, I am Mary. That was actually my social media post, let's see, in 2015, after I had my son. Life is never the same, and you cling to weird little glimpses of joy to just help you feel alive. Danielle said, I love getting cute morning texts, like your order has shipped. I mean, straight to the heart.
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3: Hey guys, Bart here from Mercy Me. 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No matter where you come from or what you're going through, there will never be another you in the history of mankind or me. 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

0: when you've hit your limit and there's only so much you can hide. P.S. This has nothing to do with losing your cool, your temper, finally just exploding. It's actually your social capacity. Okay, love, I am Mary. Some of you extroverts may be screaming right now, whatever, Mary, where are we all hanging out? Let's get the coffee. Let's get the cupcakes and cookies. We can hang out all day. I used to be you. And I am now envious because old Mary, I think I just burned myself out too much in my younger years. There was not a night of the week that I didn't have something going on. And I think I liked it. But now, you know, life has worn me down a little bit. A lot has happened, being a caretaker and kids and just exhaustion. And also, like, physiologically, your girl is tired. I just told a girlfriend earlier today when we met for a bite to eat. She's like, how much time do we have? I said, I think 2 hours. I got the look. Because we could hang out for oodles and oodles of hours. I could talk forever. Hello. Look what I do for work. So I was almost embarrassed. And we both just talked about, like, you've got to own it. I will turn into a pumpkin at a certain point in the day, especially the evening. So I've got to keep things tight and get me in bed on time or everyone will pay.
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2: Pain has a way of shaping how we see ourselves. 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Over time, those experiences can begin to define us. But the gospel tells a better story. In Christ, your identity is not determined by what happened to you, or even what you've done. Your identity is rooted in what Jesus has done for you. His sinless life, his atoning death on the cross, his resurrection. Because of him, you are loved beyond limits. Because of him, you are redeemed. Because of him, your past does not get the final word. Because of him, he does. God's voice speaks a stronger truth than the painful voices of your yesterday.
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3: 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My son, give me your heart and let your eyes delight in my ways. 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Yes, Lord. Proverbs 23:26. That is your verse of the day. I'm Christina on K-Love.

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1: Things are getting real. Jesus, take the wheel. 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

0: through it.
1: Yep, it's all you. You're responsible. Not a bad thing. All the goodness that happens here through the songs. Hope, encouragement, connecting to God is you. Because Caleb's listener funded. Thank you for considering a gift. P.S. A generous donor puts you into a drawing for a $5,000 Visa gift card. Head to Caleb.

0: the embarrassing texts that you had to send because you could not hold it in anymore. Maybe you were confessing your love for someone, you needed to ask for forgiveness, or me admitting how you're old. Hey, love, I am Mary. Thankfully, this dear friend is around my same age and we just laugh at each other constantly. I said, girl, am I the only one who has tripped 3 times today and almost broke a toe just going up the stairs? And she said, lift your feet. Also, what is wrong with you? We ha ha ha ha ha, as friends do. But then I asked her, the other issue was I dropped a marker, like a highlighter on my toe, and screamed out loud, how did that hurt so bad? And as I'm sharing this, I cannot believe I do not have a reality show yet. Some money should be made.
1: We've been keeping a secret.
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1: 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We think it was worth the wait.
3: Hey, y'all, it's Brandon Lake. So excited about this new song called How Good God Is. Got together with some of my friends. And I had just been singing that. You know, I never would have ever known how good God is. What are those things in life? Let's really talk about the honest ones. God, thank you for the fires that forged me with faith. Thank you for even the anger that it forced me to pray. And so I hope as you hear this song, you can look at those circumstances in your life and that it pushes you towards God.
4: I suffered a lot of trauma as a child to deal with some mental health issues because of that. And just one day I was flipping through the radio, found K-Love. 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And it's helped me so much. And it's helped me grow closer to God and stay grounded in my faith. I get to work. Worship him and fill his spirit.
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9: In other words, when our hearts are in God's hands, we see things differently. Because check this out, Proverbs 23:26. My son, give me your heart and let your eyes delight in my ways. He's saying, look, if I have your heart, I got your eyes too. Yes, Lord. Proverbs 23:26. That is your verse of the day. I'm Christina on K-Love.

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Yeah. I'm over the whole exhausting myself, go, go, go, thinking there's an award to be won. Jesus would also go off by himself and rest, right?

0: In hearing it, the judgment factor in you may bubble to the surface. No hate. I will be honest. I was there too. But let's just like dissect the conversation. It's okay to be excited about Christmas, but in September, K-Love, I am Mary. My coworker Jordan had posted something on social where she went to a Christmas store. And I was thinking, okay, maybe grabbing some decor ideas, just checking things out, some sales, some clearance. But she had items on hold. So she had already been looking days, weeks, months in advance. Okay, so there's that. And I still need to give her a hard time. But then I saw this text that, 79008, you can share too. She said, I bought my daughter's personalized Christmas ornament for being born. She came into the world in May and I purchased it last week. Girl, you get all the baby's first Christmas, get all the cozy plaid baby items and rattles and snuggly wuggly jammies. You knock yourself out. Zero judgment from anyone. And if they say a word, you send them my way.
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1: 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K-Love's 1 minute of encouragement with Annie F. Downs.
3: 1 John 1:9 says, if we confess our sins, He is faithful and just and will forgive us our sins and purify us from all unrighteousness. Here's the thing. Confession isn't a script to memorize or a box to check off. It's not a spiritual performance where we say the right words in the right order and hope God responds. It's a relationship where we learn to come into agreement with what is already true. God is not waiting to be convinced about your sin. He already sees it clearly. And He's not confused about who you are either. He has already spoken. So confession becomes this place where we stop arguing, stop hiding, and stop editing the story. We agree with Him about our sin, calling it what it is. We agree with Him about ourselves, that we are deeply loved, fully known, and never beyond His grace. And we agree with Him about what He's doing. He is faithful to forgive, to purify, and to keep forming us into people who look more like Jesus.
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0: They have too much on their plate. I'll be a burden. No, I got to figure it out. Those are the lies that can swirl in our head when we really need prayer, really want to ask for it, but we just can't. Try it. Your Caleb family loves praying when you need it. Head to the Caleb app.
1: Hey,

0: it's not that you should actively choose the bad choice, make the mistake, or, yeah, that's a bad decision. Let's go that route. It's just knowing there is the ultimate safety net in whatever decision is made. Okay, love, I am Mary, was talking with a friend of mine about how we can get obsessed over making the right decision. And you can drive your brain crazy, exhaust it, go through A to Z options. And she said the most profound thing from her therapist. God's actually down both paths. I mean, come on. Knowing that, as I tell my 11-year-old, we gather all the information we can and we make the best decision. And then we can let it go. Okay, I'm a control freak, not always easy. But when we keep going back to that rock solid foundation, he is down path A and path Z. We're good. It's good. He is good.
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2: 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I was actually scrolling through Instagram. I saw all these people saying revival is happening now. There's sold out stadiums everywhere. But really, revival, it starts with us. It starts with our heart. Saying, God, I want to walk in holiness and truly stepping out in that. Revival begins with our heart. So check your heart and say, God, what do you want to do with me so I can walk in the fullness of who you are?
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0: how the mighty have fallen. No, it wasn't some dramatic conversation or an epic scene from a movie. My husband said that to me because I pulled something in my neck. Hey, love, I am Mary. And it was at 4 a.m. I am literally doing Lamaze breathing, which is what you can use while giving birth to a child. I was in so much pain. And it wasn't like a hardcore workout or I was doing something strenuous. I literally went to barely move my neck on my pillow and pop, I'm breathing, I'm crying. I finally grabbed my husband's arm at 4 a.m. and I said, you're going to have to help me get up. He has his mouth guard in and what is happening? I said, you're going to have to help me get up. It was embarrassing. I was filled with shame. I had just played pickleball for 2 hours yesterday. I am a former athlete. What in the world? And when I had mentioned not being able to braid my hair today, that was the line he said, how the mighty have fallen. But I reminded him, as he is also a former and current athlete, we both try, that he needs 2 knee replacements and he's in his mid-40s. So I said, you better be nice to me.
1: You know that K-Love shirt that you've seen on your favorite DJ? 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Well, we heard you. The official K-Love merch store is open, and it's got tees, hoodies, hats, books, and more. So now you can look like you work at K-Love without actually having to work at K-Love. 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
3: 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We imagine what it would feel like for them to understand the pain they caused. But over time, something strange happens. The person who hurt us may move on while we remain tied to the wound. That's why forgiveness matters so deeply. Forgiveness does not say the wound didn't matter. It releases the burden of vengeance into God's hands. At the cross, Jesus prayed for those who were crucifying him. Father, forgive them. When we forgive, we step into the freedom Jesus modeled. And friends, forgiveness is not weakness. Forgiveness is the pathway to freedom. It's time for you to be set free.
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7: What started as a beautiful afternoon ride turned into unimaginable loss for Joan Cortez after a suspected impaired driver took the lives of her niece, son, and husband. But in the middle of heartbreak, Joan found strength through God and the people he sent to surround her.
6: There's a couple nurses that stood out, but one, her name was Pam. She was a light. She kept me grounded in faith. When she was there, I just felt this peace.
7: Joan often thinks about the ways God showed himself to her during her recovery.
6: Someone came in to talk to me and they said, God just told me to pray with you. And I walked by because I didn't know what to say like 3 days in a row. God finally just shoved me in your room.
7: Her encouragement to others is simple.
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8: 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Yes, Lord. Proverbs 23:26. That is your verse of the day. I'm Christina on K-Love.

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This weekend doesn't feel like a highlight reel. If it feels quiet or complicated, this song is for you. 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

0: everyone else is doing it. Do you remember hearing that back in the day in school? Or maybe you overheard some kiddos saying it recently. Your own students, your own kids. I just get a little freaked out because what are they up to?
1: Because I know what I was doing. Caleb, I am Mary.
0: My son is in sixth grade now, officially a middle schooler, and we've given him the tools and the tips, everything we think we can for his peer pressure, but I didn't realize I'm also under the microscope. Because all his little buddies after school, it's like, whose house are we going to? What are we doing? Video games, bikes, baseball in the park. Cool. Love it. I'm here for it. But then I hear like, they're doing dishes. They're doing laundry. They got to dust the house. I'm like, wait a second. Okay. I do have an only child. So I wonder if they get away with more things because dad and I so easily can just, I got this. No big deal. Go do your thing. So little man is about to have a rude awakening. So pray and send help.
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11: In other words, when our hearts are in God's hands, we see things differently. 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My son, give me your heart and let your eyes delight in my ways. He's saying, look, if I have your heart, I got your eyes too. Yes, Lord. Proverbs 23:26. That is your verse of the day. I'm Christina on K-Love.

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1: The liar's whispering again. 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
1: Kickstart my heart and take my soul to the OR. 'Cause I can't find a pulse, can't find the beat.

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1: Can you imagine hearing that over the loudspeaker at the grocery store? And it was not a child having a tantrum. It was a 40-something-year-old woman. Me. K-Love, I am Mary. I want you to know, whatever you are in the midst of now, you are not alone. It just showed up there at the grocery store, the wave of grief, because you can't plan it. You can't push it away really when it shows up. It is so rude and is in your face and deal with me. Because it can be a sight, a sound, a smell, a song, a text, nature that reminds you of the person you miss so much. And the tears are flowing. So there I was, just checking things off my list. I round the corner to go down another aisle, and one of the end caps had bags of potpourri, like the good kind, not the stinky kind that grandma had 800 years ago. And I immediately thought of my dad, who I lost about a year and a half ago. Because of all things, we would have fundraisers for my basketball team. And that was me and dad. Basketball was our thing. We would be out on the court, just layup after layup, shot after shot. He would rebound. We would fight. He'd be hard on me. We would win the game. I would lose. It was just such this back and forth, but that was what we bonded over and became so close through. And it was that bag of potpourri that just left me there, like wiping the makeup, just smearing down my face to the checkout. And I'm like, self-checkout, of course. I don't want anybody looking at me. I felt so sad. And it's still a warm, fuzzy feeling, but it's just those reminders that guts you that they're not here. I also know I'm not alone.
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3: Are you afraid of flying? 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And not only are you crammed in a tiny seat in a metal tube, but your life is literally in the hands of someone that you can't see and you don't know. But at least you get a snack sometimes. 1 Peter 3 says this about fear. So don't be afraid and don't worry. Instead, you must worship Christ as Lord of your life. It's never helpful when people tell you, don't worry. You can't just turn it off like a light switch, but you can do something else instead. 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Your future is in the hands of a loving God who is the very author of that future. And so this week, when fear comes calling, choose to worship instead.
2: 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Don't.

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K-Love.

K-Love does not exist without you. Maybe saying, Mary, what are you talking about? 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

0: If you're new here to K-Love, so glad that you're here. I am Lori. Welcome to the party. I was thinking the other day about something I heard. People said, hey, listen, if you want a village, you got to be a villager. And what they mean by that is it requires something of us to contribute, to experience what we all desire, to be part of a community, to have people showing up at the front door with lasagnas and sitting next to us when we're in the hospital and picking up our kids to carpool when we're late and can't pick them up. There's this sense of community that we all desire, but sometimes we desire the community and we're not willing to be part of the community. We're not willing to sacrifice to make it possible so that everybody gets to, you get it. And I think about that phrase, if we want a village, we got to be a villager, in terms of the ministry here at K-Love. We want to listen to the music. We want to be encouraged by the things that the pastors are sharing and maybe something that you heard from the morning show. And maybe a way that we can participate in this ministry, this community, is by financially giving. And I know that this isn't for everybody, but as a listener-supported station, man, how important that financial team is. And so today, maybe you want to say, you know what? It's my turn. I want to be a villager because I want to be a blessing to the next person as I have been blessed. Your gift right now of any amount, you can go to klove.com. And here's something cool. Somebody, part of this village, has donated a $5,000 Visa gift card. We get to give that away. So your name is going to go in that drawing, a chance to win that. But above all, you are doing the thing, making sure that people in your community, in your village, are finding hope and encouragement. Because today, you were the villager.
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1: All right, imagine this, going to Death Valley for 3 days by yourself. What kind of documentary adventure would that be? Well, Tasha Layton did it, and the documentary is available for you to stream right now over at klovenondemand.com. Here she is with Meet Me

0: Hey, this is Lori here at K-Love. What can I do for you?
1: I'm calling about a song you played a couple of weeks ago.
0: Ooh.
1: Remember?
0: Girl, I don't remember what I said 10 minutes ago.
1: Oh, that was the name of the song, huh?
0: Oh, it's called Do You
1: Remember? I remember. This is true. That's not a joke. I'm asking a question.
0: Okay. I'm sorry. You're asking about the song.
1: The title is I Remember or Either Remember. It's about Christ being crucified.
0: You sure it was on K-Love Radio?
1: Oh, hon, I am so sorry. I picked up the wrong number. No wonder you're having a...
0: It happens all the time. That's why I was asking.
1: Maybe my mistake made your day.
0: Well, sharing a moment of laughter is always a good part of the day.
1: God bless you. I'm sorry.
0: No problem at all. Thanks for the laughter. Appreciate you.
1: Oh, thank you.
2: You know that K-Love shirt that you've seen on your favorite DJ? The one you've been wondering, okay, but seriously, where do I get one? Well, we heard you. The official K-Love merch store is open, and it's got tees, hoodies, hats, books, and more. So now you can look like you work at K-Love without actually having to work at K-Love. 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
4: 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Well, 1 John chapter 4 says, he who does not love does not know God, for God is love. I flew next to a very famous actor for 2.5 hours at one point. Now for me, I remember just about everything. I remember what he was wearing. I remember trying not to stare. I remember just being very aware of him there for the whole flight. But if you were to ask him, do you remember Levi from that flight all those years ago? He wouldn't have any idea what you're talking about. The reality is I don't know him. That's why we never text. That's why we never call. That's why we never hang out. You can prove from my life that I'm not his friend. Here's the question for us all to ask. Is there proof in my life that I know God? Because if God is love and we know him, the proof will be love in our lives. What I'm saying is that if there's not love in your life, there's not proof that Jesus lives in your heart.
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6: 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My son, give me your heart and let your eyes delight in my ways. 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Proverbs 23:26. 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I'm Christina on K-Love.

little pep in your step you'll get with this song. Josiah Queen and Brandon Lake hanging out here at K-Love. 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

I'm going to give you a warning right now, just in case you want to be able to change the channel here at K-Love. Coming up, I am Lori. I've got a confession to make. This might make you feel uncomfortable, but hey, stick with me. Find out. Here's Lauren Daigle. Let it be a hallelujah.

0: I'm about to confess to you that I watch people all day, and that I get it. That maybe sounds a little bit creepy. Trust me, it's not. Well, I guess you can be the judge. I'll tell you why I watch people. I'm Lori. I watch people when they pull their car into the dead-end driveway. Here at the Caleb Studios, it's all glass, and so I can see down to the road, I can see to the highway, and there's this driveway that just goes nowhere next to our building. And all throughout the day, people pull their car in. It's very exciting when there's a police car that follows them, and I'm watching them get a ticket. It's like, oh, I'm glad it's not me. I see parents exchange kids or car seats or sporting equipment. It's the people that pull in, though, and they don't get out of their car. And I wonder, why are you not getting out of your car? Are you having maybe a bad day? Maybe you just needed kind of a dead-end street just to take a deep breath and maybe just pray. As many questions that I have, and I have no answers to them, I'm just making up stories in my head. I kind of find comfort in this point of view that God has given me. From five stories above, I'm looking down at all the details of their life. They have no idea that I'm watching. But God sees us every day. God knows every single detail of our lives. He's not curious about you. He's not like, oh, I wonder. He knows you. He knows every thought that you have. God knows why you need a deep breath. God knows the anxiety that you might have when you're about to exchange kiddos. God knows the anxiety that you may feel when you get pulled over by the cops, right? God knows you. He doesn't have to ask a question. He knows you.
1: We've been keeping a secret.
2: Shh, be quiet.
1: 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We think it was worth the wait.
3: Go ahead, sing it loud. 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
3: The shower solo.
4: Yeah.
3: The steering wheel drum fill. Nobody is judging in here. Joy is not a guilty pleasure. Honestly, it's kind of the whole point. So turn it up, belt it out, and enjoy the song you're in. Because everybody needs a lift sometimes. K-Love.
5: 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And it's helped me so much. And it's helped me grow closer to God and stay grounded in my faith. 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
8: 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My son, give me your heart and let your eyes delight in my ways. He's saying, look, if I have your heart, I got your eyes too. Yes, Lord. Proverbs 23:26. That is your verse of the day. I'm Christina on K-Love.

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If you don't like to rest, like you hate a good nap, a sleep-in moment, then you definitely are not going to like what I have to say. Fair warning, coming up here at K-Love.

0: If you want to run the race of life well, my friend, you better be resting well. I'm Lori. Running the race of life, I'm looking at Hebrews 12. You know this one? Let us run with endurance the race that is set before us, looking to Jesus, the founder and perfecter of our faith. This life is a race. I think about racing. I think about track athletes, Olympians. They are specimens. Their muscle, their training, everything. But it is not go, go, go, go, go to exhaustion. They have figured out the pattern of rest between workouts. They have figured out how important it is to rest, close your eyes, your body to be rested and restored through the night so that they can operate at full tilt. We have no better example of rest than God Himself. On the seventh day, He rested. We got another week, another race ahead. So look at this. We are finishing the race of this week, stepping into the weekend. I hope that you have got some time carved out for resting well, stepping away from the devices, connecting with God, connecting with community, and then being refreshed to show up at the race on Monday. Another race, looking to Jesus.
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3: I'm trying to slow down as I pray the Lord's Prayer. I just left my house where a burst pipe has made for no ceiling in the dining room, no floors in the living room, dining room, or kitchen. But the subfloor is exposed, and I've got this opportunity before it gets covered to write on it.

0: Maybe in some supernatural way, it will help someone grow in their own prayer life just by having that one prayer under their feet. If you've ever felt completely stuck in your prayer life, the Lord's Prayer is the perfect place to land. Maybe prayer still feels like this intimidating, unknown thing to you, and that's okay. Let the Lord's Prayer be this anchor to ground you as you talk to God. A unifying prayer we can all agree on that humbles us to a place of surrender. What a gift when we don't know how to pray.
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0: 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Hated it, in fact. But looking back now as the adult, I'm like, oh, I see. Yeah, that was kind of important that we all contributed to the family home. And in that same sense, we may not appreciate it when we were younger, but we're all adults now. We appreciate the ministry here of K-Love. 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

Here's the deal. The K-Love Insiders are the ones that choose the music that you hear on K-Love. 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

Sometimes things change so quickly, it makes me feel unstable or insecure. Isn't it great to know that God has remained the same yesterday to today and will be the same tomorrow? Here's Sanctus Real.

I'm not usually a fan of social clubs. I don't like it. It feels exclusive. But there is one social club that I am desperate to get an invitation for. And you probably will too. I'll fill in all the blanks coming up after Colton Dixon here at K-Love. Even though

0: Hey, if anybody is friends with this admin social group, I would like an invite because what they are doing, top of the line. I am Lori with Styx. We're here with you at K-Love Styx.
1: Yeah.
0: There's a social group of people. They get together on Friday nights. They call themselves the admin group.
1: Why?
0: Great question. When I tell you what this is and what they do, you're going to be like, please get her an invitation. It's an admin group. So they get together and there's cheese boards and all the, like, you know, accoutrements. Okay. It's a social gathering, but they get stuff done.
1: Like
0: they are finding the subscriptions that they no longer want. They are deactivating those.
1: Oh,
0: they are paying
1: goodness.
0: Bills. They are trying to figure out the password that they forgot about, that they lost, that they got to dig up.
1: Shouldn't this just be like common sense, you know, practices?
0: Yes, but the thing is that we're all too busy and we keep putting it in a pile at the end of the counter and we're like, we're going to get to it. And these ladies are just like, oh, we're getting to it. And we're doing it with cheese and crackers together.
1: Can you also invite my mother?
0: Joyce is coming too?
1: I think she needs a big dose of this.
0: I think it's telling that you're not saying that you need an invite. So I feel called out. That's fine. Admin group people, we see you. I would prefer an invitation.
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7: 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Because check this out, Proverbs 23, 26. My son, give me your heart and let your eyes delight in my ways. He's saying, look, if I have your heart, I got your eyes too. Yes, Lord. Proverbs 23, 26. That is your verse of the day. I'm Christina on K-Love.

I am Lori with you here at K-Love. If you've been hanging out here for maybe a long time or you are brand new, I'm so glad that you're at K-Love. And if you want to know who is Lori, who am I hanging out with on Sunday mornings or during the week in the afternoon show, best place to just kind of give you a taste of what you can expect from the K-Love Afternoon Show, just head on over to Instagram, K-Love Afternoon Show, and that will give you the best perspective if you are thinking to yourself, I'm not sure if she is my people. Fair. I know I'm not for everybody, but you might want to know the games that we're playing with Hit the Note, the conversations that we're having that are honest and real and vulnerable. Artists like Chandler Moore that just stopped by. All of that you can check out right now. You can figure out if you want to keep hanging around here at K-Love. I'm glad you're here right now. K-Love Afternoon Show on Instagram. Here's Ann Wilson.

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Anybody that says that marriage is easy, whoo, bless them. But just in case, you know the work that we need to invest for our relationships to thrive. Coming up, I've got three things to do to connect with your spouse. You might be inspired by one of them next on K-Love.

0: 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Good morning, I'm Lori. Three things to do to connect with your spouse. 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The first one is gratitude. When we let our husband, our wife know, man, this is what I am so thankful for. Thank you for picking up the kids. Thank you for picking up that slack. Thank you for this beautiful dinner. Thank you for the dishes. That heart of gratitude, when we get to express that to them, it means something. Those words, they're like just investments in the bank of their heart. A lot of times we assume it. Of course they know I'm thankful. Of course. Let them know. Be absolutely extravagant with that gratitude for them. The second one is eye contact. And this one was really interesting when I was listening to this podcast, how often I realized we don't make and hold eye contact for a long time. Great place to restart that connection is when you say goodbye and hello to your spouse every single day. I mean, think about it. Your arms are full, you're running out the door, you've got the kids, you're loading up, and you're like, bye, see you later. But stop. Make eye contact. Look him in the eye. Bye. Have a great day. I'll see you later on tonight. And when you walk through that door again, it's not just coming in and plopping everything on the counter and putting everything away and getting on. It's stopping, making eye contact. Hi, it's good to see you again. So that eye contact one, that stands out. And the last one is touch. Man, a stinking hug? Don't underestimate that. Ask your person, how do you like to be touched? Maybe it's just a squeeze on the arm or a hand on the back. But three things right there just to help move us closer when it just feels like, man, I'm just like a roommate. Man, this is a gift that God has given you, this marriage, this relationship to lean into. So those were suggestions by this one expert. But as a Christian, can I just extend maybe one more? Pray together. Praying together connects hearts. It submits us all before God. First and foremost, that would be part of that list, the first place that you go. Have a great marriage.
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5: 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And the music just reminds me every day that I'm not alone, even though I feel like I am. 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
7: In other words, when our hearts are in God's hands, we see things differently. Because check this out, Proverbs 23:26. My son, give me your heart and let your eyes delight in my ways. He's saying, look, if I have your heart, I got your eyes too. Yes, Lord. Proverbs 23:26. That is your verse of the day. I'm Christina on K-Love. When the

Lori with you here at K-Love. New music from Brandon Lake. Man, this one just came out and it has just skyrocketed. Just like you and me, songs that make a difference. I did.

If you're hanging out with me or producer Styx here at K-Love, your back pocket will always be filled with one good question to strike up conversation with strangers, with family, whomever. That awkward silence that doesn't exist if you've got one good question. You need one? Is your back pocket empty? Hey, stick with us. Coming up after For King and Country, we'll give you one. Oh, so.

0: leaving. On the night you're falling all to pieces, you can bring your lonely heart to Jesus. What if I told you that I believe it?
1: Maybe you've known somebody for 2 years. Maybe you work together every single day, and let's just say they are the producer of your show. But yet you still don't know how they would answer this question.
2: Okay.
1: Oh, is that us? I am Lori. That's producer Styx. One good question I want to ask you.
2: Stick around. It's going to get good.
1: What are you bad at, but unwilling to quit?
2: Goodness. trying to fix my car. If I have car problems.
1: I would not have answered it like that. Really? You don't think that you're good at it or?
2: No. I mean, some of those are pretty complicated. And like when those bolts start to miss, I don't know where they went. It's kind of hard to put them back together.
1: You haven't given up.
2: Not yet.
1: Well done. The car's still running.
2: Trying to save some money, you know?
1: Appreciate that.
2: Okay. Beyond the car parts, what are you dealing with?
1: Trivia. Trivia nights. I love them so much. I'm trash at them.
2: Really?
1: Oh my gosh. If somebody goes, Lo, you want to go to trivia? Yes. I want to go to trivia night. I will have all the enthusiasm in the world. I've got maybe two good solid categories of trivia that I would excel at. Everything else, absolute rubbish. But I will sell myself to any team. And I'm like, you should pick me. And they do. And then I disappoint them. I'm unwilling to quit because I have so much fun.
2: Okay. I've got to hit Google and find the nearest trivia night around here. I want to take you.
1: Don't say something you don't mean.
2: That'd be hilarious.
1: I already promised you I'm trash. So the expectations have been set low. But the fun, the bar is high.
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6: I don't know about you, but I love a good answered prayer story, you know? But what happens on the days when your prayers still feel really hard and complicated? When I think about stories from the Bible, I see this show up constantly. Abraham prayed for a son. He got Isaac, but was also asked to sacrifice him. That wasn't a story he thought would be a part of their family's life. Paul preached the gospel, yet prayed for God to take away the thorn in his flesh. God reminded him that his grace was sufficient to see Paul through. Mary gave birth to the Savior of the world and still witnessed him die on a cross. A humble servant through and through. A life with God isn't promised to be easy, but it is always worth it. So I hope you see and feel God's nearness in your prayers. A reminder that you are never alone. On the days things are falling apart, I hope you feel him next to you. I hope you realize he's still listening, and I hope you feel the joy of the adventure that is walking with God.
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Hey, it was a great morning spent together here at K-Love. I'm Lori, saying goodbye, but the music does not stop. Here's our friend Ben Fuller, If I Got Jesus.

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We are creatures of comfort. Nobody likes to go through hard times. But have you ever thought about maybe God chose you because you never gave up? I'm Scott. Got some encouragement for you.

0: keep going.
1: You ever thought about the fact that God might have picked you because he knew you were exactly the kind of person that he could trust not to give up? I'm Scott. I'm so grateful that you're listening to K-Love. I think sometimes when life gets hard, the tendency is to want to quit, and understandably so. But the fact that you don't might be the reason that God chose you in the first place. In Genesis 50:20, we're reminded that what the enemy intended for bad, God so often uses for good. Everything happens for a reason. The highs, the lows, the wins, the losses, the people who come in and the people who leave. None of it's random. Every single moment carries a lesson. Every lesson is what God is using to guide you closer to him, to your purpose. So when life feels heavy, take a breath, pause for a minute, and remember that there's meaning in this too.
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3: Hey, what's up, K-Love? It's Toby Mac, and this is the story behind my song, Lord, It Feels Good. Lord, it feels good. How are we possibly going to know that God loves us if we don't give him a voice into our lives by stopping and opening his word? I wrote this one after one of those moments where I stopped. It's supposed to make you smile, bob your head, as you should be doing, because Lord, it feels good to be loved by you.
4: 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I'm so thankful for K-Love, so thankful every single day. 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

0: praise.
1: I'm Scott. I'm so glad you're listening to K-Love. If you don't follow the lead singer of this band, Bart Millard, on Instagram, you should. Bart shaved his beard off this week. You've got to see it.

love when people use the platform God gives them to share Jesus. And there is a country music star that is doing that every single night on her tour. I'll tell you who it is and what she shares next.

0: I don't know about you, but I get excited when people use their platform that God has given them to speak life to others, to point people to Jesus. And country music star Ella Langley does that. I had a chance to see her in concert earlier this year. And every concert, she takes time during the show to point people to Jesus and share her own testimony of how God has changed her life. And recently, she was in South Florida and shared this.
1: That's the enemy. The UK is the enemy speaking to me. And if you don't remember any part of my set, if you don't remember a single song, a single moment in tonight, I hope you remember this one right here. You can. You might feel like you can't, but you can. You can because of him. And it took me a lot of years to figure that out. But I'm so grateful that I have, and ever since I have, I can't stop talking about it. I can't stop sharing it. I'm so grateful that I get to live this life. I get to wake up every single day with a God that loves me. And I get every single day? So everything else is a cherry on top for me. I want you to focus on this, and I want you to take this in. Because we are not granted tomorrow. We are only in the moment that we get to live. And I'm so grateful to have this one. And on the days that you feel your worst, I want you to remember, no matter how tough it gets, there will be a moment that you are back to love and life again.
0: That's so good, man. I love that Ella's using her platform to speak life to other people and to point them to Jesus.
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3: 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But the gospel tells a different story. Think about Peter. On the night Jesus was arrested, Peter denied even knowing him. If anyone had reason to drown in regret, it was Peter. But after the resurrection, Jesus restored him. 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That's the power of grace. Your worst moment does not define your life. 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
5: 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My son, give me your heart and let your eyes delight in my ways. 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Yes, Lord. Proverbs 23:26. That is your verse of the day. I'm Christina on K-Love.

Man, that's a good song. I love it. New one from Joel Barnes and Seth Schleter. That is Road Less Traveled on K-Love. 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

It's crazy how just a few words, a single verse, can change your life. I'm Scott. I'm so glad you're listening to K-Love. Happened to me this week. I'll tell you why next.

0: Every time you read God's word, God speaks to you. And sometimes just in a simple verse. I'm Scott. I'm so glad you're listening to K-Love. This is why I encourage you to go check out the K-Love verse of the day every day, because God speaks, man. You can find it on the app. Just go to the Faith tab and it's right there. Or you can go to klove.com to get it. But this reminder is so beautiful. And honestly, one that I needed today. Isaiah 60:22 says, "When the time is right, I, the Lord, will make it happen." Single verse. A single verse that reminds us that we can be so confident in God's plan that you don't even have to get upset when things don't go your way. It's that reminder that in happy moments, you can praise God. In difficult moments, you can seek God. In quiet moments, it's a perfect time to worship Him. In every moment, it's an opportunity for us to thank God. I think this is what God is trying to remind us. He works from the inside out. If nothing seems to be changing around you, pay attention to those things. Because so often, God is working within you in those moments.
1: 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Well, we heard you. The official K-Love merch store is open, and it's got tees, hoodies, hats, books, and more. 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
9: 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Because check this out, Proverbs 23:26. My son, give me your heart and let your eyes delight in my ways. He's saying, look, if I have your heart, I got your eyes too. Yes, Lord. Proverbs 23:26. That is your verse of the day. I'm Christina on K-Love.

0: If you got kids, you got to check out the K-Love Kids. They are kids your kids' age. 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
1: Hey,

I'm Scott. I am so excited about this next song. Francesca Battistelli has been busy being a mama for a number of years, but she's back with brand new music. I'm so glad. This is He Will.

If you're a dog person like I am, your mind might completely be blown about what I'm going to share with you next. I'm Scott. If you've ever been irritated by your dog trying to squeeze in on your hugs, this will change how you see that moment next.

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1: If your dog squeezing between you and someone else when you're giving them a hug drives you crazy, I'm here to change your mind. I'm Scott. I'm so glad you're listening to K-Love. Sometimes it can be irritating, admittedly, but when you know the reason why they do it, it is one of the reasons you will fall in love all over again with your dog. Because every time you hug your partner, your dog shoves their way in, not because they're jealous. It's actually one of the most beautiful things their brain can do. Your dog's brain doesn't experience your hug as competition. It experiences it as a pack signal. Two of the most valuable members of their world are coming together, and something in them knows that instantly. And when two members of the group come together without them, there is an alarm that goes off in their brain that they're being excluded. It's an ancient wiring in their brains. And in a real pack, being left out of the group meant that you were left out of the survival. Their brain is shouting at them, something important is happening between the ones you love, and you're not a part of it yet. And so immediately they squeeze in. And it's not to interrupt you. They just want to belong. Their whole nervous system stays on edge until they can physically feel that hug includes them too. So the second they make contact with both of you at once, their brain releases oxytocin, the same bonding hormone that a mother feels when she's nursing her puppies. And suddenly, their world feels whole again. Physical contact with both of you at the same time is the most complete pack experience they will ever have. Everything they need in one moment, connection, safety, belonging, to them, that is perfection.
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4: Experts say that we're experiencing the death of socializing in our country, and that in the last 20 years, it has decreased the amount of people in America who get together on an average weekend with anybody for any reason. We're just living more solitary experiences. It's worse on young people. Young people today spend 70% less time attending or getting together with people for parties or any sort of social event than they did 20 years ago. But the truth is, it's really bad for you to be lonely. And 1 John 4:12 says, no one has ever seen God, but as we love each other, God lives in us, and his love is brought to full expression in us. 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So today, turn the TV off and call a friend.
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This might surprise you, but God says a lot about your grocery list in the Bible. I'm Scott. I'm so glad you're listening to Caleb. This might actually help you the next time you go to the store.

0: You may think it sounds kind of ridiculous that there is a grocery list in the Bible, but the Bible says a whole lot more about food than you might realize. I'm Scott. I'm so glad you're listening to K-Love. This was really eye-opening for me. I saw something on Instagram that talks about the biblical eating method and the foods that God in Scripture actually lays out that are good for us. And I was like, this is so helpful the next time I go to the grocery store. You can find it in my Instagram stories today at K-Love Scott or K-Love Middays. But here are some of the things that the Bible actually outlines are good for you. Things like raw dairy, raw honey, olive oil, grass-fed beef, pasture-raised eggs, wild-caught sardines, bone broth, sourdough bread, pomegranates, figs, whole fruits, vegetables, herbs, spices, sea salt, whole food ingredients that God has provided and actually in many places throughout the Bible outlines that are good for us and why it's important for us to eat them. It's so crazy to me. God has thought of all these details that we so often never give him credit for. And if you need this biblical grocery list the next time you go to the store, you can find it in my stories on Instagram. You'll find me at K-Love Scott or K-Love Middays.
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3: We just wanted to pop in and say, you're kind of wonderful. That's it. That's the whole message. No ask, no catch, no fine print. Just a place that's genuinely glad you exist. And maybe you needed to hear that today more than you realized. That's it. Go on about your day. Here when you need it. Because everybody needs a lift sometimes. A little hope for your day. From K-Love.
4: Literally, God saved my life. 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It has allowed me to witness to other people. You make a huge impact. You know, I'm just riding down the road just praising God.
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How would you like $5,000? 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

You ever imagine what it would have been like for Mary as a mom scheduling a play date for Jesus? I'm Scott. I hadn't thought of it either, but I'm glad that a comedian did. I'll

0: Have you ever imagined what Mary might have said when dropping Jesus off for a play date with a friend? I haven't either. I'm Scott. I'm glad you're listening to Caleb, because there is a guy who did imagine what that might have been like.
1: Thank you so much for watching Jesus.
2: That's going to be a great play date.
1: Yeah. If you hear a rushing wind at the door, that's his father coming to pick him up, okay?
2: What?
1: Oh, God, his father is going to come pick him up. So you're going to hear a rushing wind and then like a small whisper, like, I'm here.
2: Are movies okay?
1: Yeah, I would say everything but Toy Story. Because when he watches that, he gets super excited, and then he's going to raise all your toys to life.
2: Oh, boy.
1: And that gets weird and messy real quick.
2: I have a doctor's appointment to go to later. Is it okay if I leave them alone?
1: Yeah, I think you'd be fine. I would ask permission from Jesus first, though, but obviously you don't want to go too long without him supervising you. If you're having a problem with Jesus, you're the problem.
2: Oh.
1: Okay, he's perfect, so figure it out. Hey, Jesus, I'm leaving, okay? Stop speaking in parables to that poor boy. He's in third grade. He cannot understand you.
2: Oh.
1: No offense. He seems like a smart guy.
3: We've been keeping a secret.
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6: The combination of joy and fun builds strength in each of us. It's not the most logical or obvious conclusion people jump to when they think about fun, but it's right there in the Bible. Nehemiah 8 verse 10 says, "Do not grieve, for the joy of the Lord is your strength." That verse appears as part of a sermon being shared with the smallish group of God's people who have returned from exile to rebuild the wall around Jerusalem. They're heartbroken over their city and over their sin, but the preacher encourages them to find joy because they belong to God. Their whole moment is a kind of crescendo of the restoration that the Lord is bringing about in their story and in their city. Living a life that seeks restoration makes us strong so that we can carry joy and hope everywhere we go. And with our eyes and hearts open, we can see how God has restored in the past, which builds our faith in the now so that the way we look toward the future is entirely covered with joyful hope.
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8: 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Proverbs 23:26. 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
1: I'm going to try to hold it together with what I'm going to share with you next. I'm Scott. I learned about something a few nurses did at a hospital in Alabama that might be the best thing you hear all day next.

0: This is one of the most beautiful things I have heard in a long time. And I'm going to try to get through it without crying. I'm Scott. I'm so glad you're listening to K-Love. Jenny is 74 years old and is battling a terminal case of lung cancer. And Jenny had one wish before leaving the hospital and going into hospice care. And that was to be baptized. And the hospital that she was at in Huntsville, Alabama, didn't know how they were going to facilitate that, considering that Jenny was hooked up to a ton of monitors and wires and cords helping to keep her alive. But three nurses, Erin Powers, Caitlin Swaim, and Emily Owens, found a way to make it possible. They went out and used their own money to purchase an inflatable kiddie pool, and they had it delivered to the hospital. And with the help from Jenny's family and a lift, they were able to get her out of bed, and they lowered Jenny in to be baptized. And her son Jody baptized his mom. She was surrounded by loved ones and the nurses who facilitated all this happening. Jenny's daughter-in-law, Carol, described the moment as deeply emotional and said that seeing Jenny baptized felt as though a tremendous weight had been lifted from their family. She later described everything coming together as a complete God thing. The following day, just as Jenny was getting ready to leave the hospital and return home for her remaining days in hospice care, she peacefully passed away. It is a beautiful reminder that even in the most difficult moments of life, faith, compassion, and love still shines so brightly.
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2: 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Permission granted. Signed, everybody at K-Love. You don't need a reason to have a little fun. Now go enjoy some. Because everybody needs a lift sometimes. K-Love.
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4: Kevin Alushala reached a level of success most musicians only dream about. He won a Grammy with Pentatonix, but just 1 week later, he realized something was still missing.
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7: 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Because check this out, Proverbs 23:26. My son, give me your heart and let your eyes delight in my ways. He's saying, look, if I have your heart, I got your eyes too. Yes, Lord. Proverbs 23:26. That is your verse of the day. I'm Christina on K-Love.

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I'm so glad you're listening to K-Love. I'm Scott. I feel the same way. And K-Love On Demand is free. 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

I'm Scott. I love new music. I'm so grateful that you're listening to K-Love right now because this one really speaks to me. It's the new one from Cochran & Company with a reminder of what grace can do.

I'm Scott, and this one may sting a little if you're anything like me. If you are a people pleaser, if you seek the approval of others, this is one you don't want to miss. It's a game changer. I'll share it with you next.

0: Sometimes it takes you a long time to figure things out. I'm Scott. I'm so glad you're listening to K-Love. This has been one that's taken me a long time. And if I'm honest, I still probably struggle with it. Seeking approval. And Jenny Allen just wrote something that is so good. She said, approval is a terrible savior. For so long, I wanted everyone to like me. But she says, the older I got, the more I realized people's opinions had a power over me. I love Jesus, but I also loved what people thought about me. People-pleasing led me to anxiety. People-pleasing became a prison. And I was in a cell I had decorated so well that I didn't even know I was trapped. It felt normal. Maybe you can identify. She said, I would say things like, I just want everyone to be happy. I don't want to disappoint anyone. I'm just being nice. I just want to help. It looked like kindness, but it was actually captivity. The enemy doesn't have to make you bad. He has to make you obsessed with something besides God. Because the moment someone else's approval matters more than God's, you are no longer free.
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2: When people experience pain, the most common response is simple. 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Stay busy. Push the memory away. Tell yourself you will deal with it later. But buried pain rarely disappears. Instead, it quietly shapes our lives. It shows up in anger that surprises us, anxiety that won't quiet down, or relationships that repeat the same painful patterns. Scripture invites us into a different path. Again and again, the Bible shows people bringing their whole hearts to God, their grief, their regret, their confusion, and something beautiful happens. Honesty becomes the doorway to healing. God does not shame us for our wounds. He meets us in them. When you bring your pain to God, you're stepping into the beginning of restoration.
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New one from Brandon Lake, how good God is on K-Love. 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

0: You know, the weekends sometimes can be so crazy busy. I so get that. It's Randy. It's K-Love. And we kind of have these huge to-do lists, right? All the things that we couldn't get done during the week and you know, all the chores and all the errands. Well, how about checking off your to-don't list today? I think we all need a to-don't list, like on the weekend. Don't worry so much if the laundry doesn't get folded and put away. Don't feel bad about maybe a little extra lounging time today in the backyard or just maybe on the couch with a good book. Don't hesitate to play with your kiddos. Oh, build some stuff. Go outside. Do an obstacle course. Play. Roll around in the grass. Have a ball. Don't hesitate. And don't forget to laugh today. It is such good medicine. Oh, is there anything better, honestly, than a good, hearty belly laugh with your friends? So I would even be bold enough to say tear up the to-do list and start working on the to-don't list today.
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5: It's been a really hard year. I was just so thankful for the music. It reminded me that while I was in my deepest, darkest hours, that I have hope through Jesus. That, I mean, I've lost everybody, my mom, my dad, my brother, but I know that I will see all of them again. And the music just reminds me every day that I'm not alone, even though I feel like I am. Jesus is with me, and He never leaves me.
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0: Maybe today's a great day to, I don't know, get their name. I'm Randy. It's Caleb. And I'm kind of talking to me as well as you. If you're like me, there's probably somebody in your life that you have seen from afar. Maybe you pass them in the hall at work and you just kind of nod. But it's been a long time and you don't know their name. Sometimes it's a neighbor that you'll casually kind of wave to, but you've never done more than that. And you just don't know their name. Maybe today is the day we both find out their name, because I do. I have a neighbor that I see and I just kind of do the nod thing and we just go about our business. But it's been about maybe 6-8 months now of doing that when I see her, instead of just saying, "Hi, I'm Randy. I see you out here all the time," you know, and just get to know her firstly by getting to know her name. I know it's, you know, the introvert in me. Yes, I'm introverted with extroverted kind of gifts. The introvert is like, nah, waving is good enough. But maybe we can both push ourselves out there and, I don't know, see what happens today.
1: 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The one you've been wondering, okay, but seriously, where do I get one? Well, we heard you. The official K-Love merch store is open, and it's got tees, hoodies, hats, books, and more. So now you can look like you work at K-Love without actually having to work at K-Love. 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
3: Well, here's some advice. If you ever have to stand in place for a long period of time, resist the temptation to lock your knees. Every choir teacher or military leader knows that when you lock your knees, your circulation slows and you can go from standing tall to passing out in a flash. Well, 1 Corinthians 10 has similar advice for our spiritual lives. It says, if you think you are standing strong, be careful not to fall. Maybe you let your guard down with an old temptation because it feels like ancient history. You just locked your knees. Or if you ever look at someone else's moral failure and say, that could never happen to me, well, you just locked your knees. If you say, I don't need to go to church because my faith is between me and God, you just locked your knees. When you don't sweat the small stuff, it can become big stuff. If you want to stand strong over the long haul, stay watchful, stay humble, and be careful not to fall.
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0: On the night you're falling all to pieces, you can bring your lonely heart to Jesus. What if I told you that I believe?
1: Before the errands, before the to-do list wins, take 3 minutes for you. This

0: Kayla means a lot, just everything going on in the world right now. It's just been feeling kind of dark, and I just recently found your station, and just God reminded me, you know, that what you put into your heart is what comes out. 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

0: with a lot of things. 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
6: 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My son, give me your heart and let your eyes delight in my ways. 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Yes, Lord. Proverbs 23:26. That is your verse of the day. I'm Christina on K-Love. 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
2: 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Every

0: 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The one thing that you think is ruining your day won't matter tomorrow. I'm Randy, and I totally understand getting overwhelmed and frustrated when you're trying to tackle a lot of things. And sometimes I can let my entire day explode because of the tiniest thing. Like, I was putting my sneakers on the other day, my stinking shoelace broke. But it came at the end of like four other things that, you know, just kind of went wrong. And that was it. The shoelace broke. That's it. I basically give up on life because my shoelace broke. Maybe that's just the time to have a little giggle with Jesus and remind ourselves that today's problems don't get to write the whole story.
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3: I often get asked, if you could give one piece of advice to your younger self, what would it be? 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There will always be things you want, and there will always be things you have. Sometimes the things you want will break your heart or make you wait a really long time. But I'll say it again, there will always be things you want, and there will always be things you have. 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

0: Y'all, this is so good. I'm Randy. It's K-Love. It's Meet Me in the Valley on K-Love On Demand. Maybe this weekend you have a few moments. You need to check it out. And what Tasha did, I'm just so impressed. And it's so, it's enlightening. She's got this new documentary, and she ventures deep into the California wilderness. We're talking 3 days alone in Death Valley. 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And you can see it all right now in the new K-Love On Demand documentary, Meet Me in the Valley. 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
4: 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And just one day I was flipping through the radio, found K-Love. It seems like every time I'm about to have a mental breakdown, there's just always a song that speaks to whatever I'm going through at that very moment. And it's helped me so much. And it's helped me grow closer to God and stay grounded in my faith. I get to worship Him and feel His Spirit.
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1: 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I mean, this happened to me today, and I know it's happened to you. And just some perspective on it. It's Randy on K-Love. But have you ever walked into the grocery store for like three little simple things, walked out with 17, and of course forgot the three little simple things you went for? Well, perspective, that is not shopping that we did just then. That was a side quest.
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3: There is huge danger in saying I'm spiritual, but I'm not just specifically religious. 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And here's the big idea. If you get Jesus wrong, you get everything wrong. 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
5: In other words, when our hearts are in God's hands, we see things differently. Because check this out, Proverbs 23:26. My son, give me your heart and let your eyes delight in my ways. He's saying, look, if I have your heart, I got your eyes too. Yes, Lord. Proverbs 23:26. That is your verse of the day. I'm Christina on K-Love.

0: got your back every 10 ways a Sunday. Is that the saying? Probably not. But he's got your back. And he will see you through it. It's Brandon Heath on K-Love.
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0: Your foundation is Jesus. So I want to encourage you this week that even though you don't have all the answers, take that next step. Follow where God is calling your heart to go, even if it scares you, especially if it scares you. You're safe. Every time I've taken a risk, every time I just said yes to Jesus, it's taken a minute to get there and realize I can still do this, even if it scares me. So maybe you're not ready yet, and that's fine too, of course. But maybe tonight is the night you just start thinking a little bit more deeper about it. Because you really are. With Jesus, you're safe.
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7: In other words, when our hearts are in God's hands, we see things differently. Because check this out, Proverbs 23:26. My son, give me your heart and let your eyes delight in my ways. He's saying, look, if I have your heart, I got your eyes too. Yes, Lord. Proverbs 23:26. That is your verse of the day. I'm Christina on K-Love.

5th, the 6th, the 7th. You're good, right? All the little Tupperwares you've just filled for the week, meal prepping. Hey, Matt Maher agrees. It's going to be all right. And you're going to be really happy you did.

0: Thank you for being here with us. Thank you for being a part of the K-Love family. I'm Randy. This place is just not K-Love without you. 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And thank you. Seriously, thank you for being a part of this with us.
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0: when you pray for something, you gotta really, at least this is my experience, you gotta really be prepared for God to sometimes answer that prayer in like the weirdest way he possibly can. My name's Kareth. It's Caleb. Thank you for hanging out with me today. And I have a phone addiction. Actually, I've come to realize I don't think it's just a phone addiction. I think it's probably a social media addiction more than anything, because when I'm on my phone or I'm on my computer, I'm not wasting time recreationally creating spreadsheets. No, I'm on the internet, right? I'm on the social medias. So I've been asking God for help with that a lot. And recently I got locked out of my social media. Somebody apparently was trying to like hack into my account. So they do what they're supposed to do and they log everybody out and they make you go through a whole process to verify that you are indeed the owner of this account. And I'm glad they do that, okay? I'm glad that those protections are there in place. But oh my goodness, it is an ordeal to get it back. I had to verify my phone number. I had to verify my email address. They had to send you a little code in a text message. You have to enter the little code, but then you have to go and you have to enter your password. But of course, I don't know my password, so I have to change my password. So then I have to log in with an authenticator. And then I have to go into my recovery email address and I have to verify that, yes, I did want to change my password. At this point, I was like, I don't even want it anymore. The process to try to get back on my social media just so I could sit there for 3 hours a day scrolling, watching other people live their lives was so irritating. I don't think it's worth it.
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3: Hey y'all, it's Brandon Lake. So excited about this new song called How Good God Is. Got together with some of my friends. And I had just been singing that. You know, I never would have ever known how good God is. What are those things in life? Let's really talk about the honest ones. God, thank you for the fires that forged me with faith. Thank you for even the anger that it forced me to pray. And so I hope as you hear this song, you can look at those circumstances in your life and that it pushes you towards God.
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This is Caleb.

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Like maybe a couple decades while? Well, they're over up on our Caleb Eras streams. 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

0: Some conversations about money are fun because you're planning something really fun to do with it, right? Like, we're going on vacation to Hawaii. I'm not personally, but that would be a really fun conversation to have, right? My name's Kareth. This is Caleb. Other conversations around money, you gotta have, just because you gotta have them. Like, my husband and I, we were looking at our budget because everything's more expensive now, and you gotta make some choices about, well, what do we really need and what is really worth it. And when we came across the line item in our budget for termite prevention, well, that was like a no-brainer. Like, well, we got to keep that one because that's what protects the foundation of our entire house. And then sometimes, the thing that you love and you're really passionate and excited about, that intersects with the things that you need. And in our house, that's where Caleb is. It's not just a place where I work. It's not just a radio station, but it's a ministry. And it's a listener-funded ministry. It's something that I give to myself every single month. Because before I even worked at Caleb, I was the person on the other end of the speaker in my car crying because a song came on that made me feel like I was seen and I was known by God. 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And tonight could be your chance to join the ministry of Caleb too. 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